Getting the show started with some Black Crowes, who are playing Saturday night in Madrid, Spain, a festival called Mad Cool. I love the name. It's Tim Jeffries. Great to be along with you as we keep things rolling with Free.

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0: It's the police doing their thing, and I'm Tim Jeffries doing my thing. Remember when the price of a dozen eggs was outrageous? Well, turns out that may not have been just a problem with a shortage of chickens. The U.S. Justice Department in 17 states have reached a settlement agreement with three major egg producers this week to resolve allegations that the companies illegally colluded for years to raise prices, including when the costs soared to record highs last year. None of the companies admitted wrongdoing under the settlement, but to settle the 17 states' claims, the egg companies will collectively be on the hook for $3.3 million and 53 million eggs. The eggs will be donated to food banks and nonprofits. The money will be distributed to the 17 states.
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2: Classic Rock 93.9 weather. Tonight, a chance of showers and thunderstorms. Then mostly cloudy, with temperatures around 65 degrees and light southerly winds. Thursday turns mostly sunny, then brings a chance of showers and thunderstorms, with highs in the mid-80s and light southwesterly winds. Thursday night holds a chance of showers and thunderstorms near 65 degrees. Friday stays unsettled, with showers and thunderstorms likely and highs around 81 degrees. Currently, it's mostly clear and 79 degrees.
3: 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We'll be at Babcock Park both days for the Route 36 matchup between the Hornell Steamers and the Dansville Gliders at Babcock Park. Thursday's game at 5, doubleheader on Friday at 2. 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

0: The band is called Bush as an homage to Shepherd's Bush, the area in West London, where Gavin Rossdale and the band originally spent a lot of time, grew up, and basically formed. It's Tim Jeffries, keeping you informed and rocking tonight. George Thorogood is coming up next.
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5: It's July 8th, and today in 1994, Billy Joel and Elton John kick off their face-to-face tour at Veterans Stadium in Philadelphia. They would tour with each other again in 1995, 1998, 2003, and 2009, and they've been labeled by many as the most successful touring attraction of all time. Rejected names for the face-to-face tour include Too Many Pianos, This Piano Man, The Piano Man, and Billy and Elton's Excellent Adventure. July 8th, 1978, Jerry Rafferty has the number two song in the land, Baker Street. It features this distinctive sax solo. The sax player is the late Raphael Ravenscroft. In return for coming up with that famous solo, Raphael was given a check for £27, which bounced. We tried to speak with Jerry and Raphael about the story. Neither were available for comment. More tomorrow. See you then.

0: The Dansville Chamber celebrates baseball, mom, and apple pie for July's second Saturday Dansville event. On July 11th, come to the 5 p.m. Dansville Gliders baseball game at Babcock Park and take part in the pie-eating contest for ages 8 to 98. 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

0: Looking for a little peace of mind? I like to think you found it right here. It's Tim Jeffries. Love this one. Old people stories. A 93-year-old Iowa man, maybe the world's oldest truck driver, Oren Osmus. That sounds like a 93-year-old truck driver. He will turn 94 in August. He's been driving trucks since 19. But not to be outdone, a New Zealand great-grandfather is now officially been named as the world's oldest water skier, just a month and a half shy of his 95th birthday. Brian Murray went water skiing last week on Auckland's Lake Karita. So congratulations to Oren and Brian. A couple old guys still getting it done.
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0: sweet sounds of Jimi Hendrix. Jimi Hendrix was a answer to a crossword puzzle today. The New York Times mini. What kind of hairstyle does Jimi Hendrix have? Four-letter word. If you said Afro, you are correct.
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2: Classic Rock 93.9 weather. Tonight, a chance of showers and thunderstorms, then mostly cloudy, with temperatures around 65 degrees and light southerly winds. Thursday turns mostly sunny, then brings a chance of showers and thunderstorms, with highs in the mid-80s and light southwesterly winds. Thursday night holds a chance of showers and thunderstorms near 65 degrees. Friday stays unsettled, with showers and thunderstorms likely and highs around 81 degrees. Currently, it's mostly cloudy and 75 degrees.

0: The Dansville Chamber celebrates baseball, mom, and apple pie for July's second Saturday Dansville event. 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

0: Every woman crazy about a sharp-dressed man. And ZZ Top has some definite style. It's Jim Jefferies, and I'm happy to be along with you. As we get things rolling here in just a little bit, it's a song that radio stations continued to play despite the fact that the record label had pretty much given up on Tom Petty and the Heartbreakers. This is back on the very first album. That song that helped keep the band alive is next.
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2: 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Dansville's second Saturday will be celebrated July 11th from 11 to 2 with mini downtown festivals, shopping, vendors, and more. This month's theme is Baseball Mom and Apple Pie at the Dansville Gliders baseball game at Babcock Park starting at 5 p.m. A drive-through chicken barbecue will take place on Saturday, July 11th at the Whalen United Methodist Church parking lot. It begins at noon and all are encouraged to attend. America's 250th celebration continues in Canadice on Saturday, July 11th from 1 to 3:30 at the Canadice Town Hall at 5949 County Road 37. Consider donating items for the time capsule. They'll be fun for all, and the public is encouraged to attend.
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0: He's the Money Man and two tickets to paradise. Hey, it's Tim Jeffries, and if you purchased tickets on United Airlines for a window seat and didn't get one, got some good news for you. United Airlines must face a class action lawsuit after a federal judge rejected the airline's attempt to dismiss claims from passengers who said they paid extra for window seats, only to find out they had no actual window. The lawsuit, which also names Delta Airlines, alleges airlines misled customers by failing to disclose during booking that some window seats are located beside blank cabin walls and not windows. The judge, James Donato in San Francisco, rejected United's argument, saying a window seat refers only to a seat's position and not a guaranteed outside view. Are you kidding me? I think we all know what a window is. And when you pay for one, you should have one to look out of, don't you think?
1: 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It's Rival Baseball action on 105.7 WDNY. We'll be at Babcock Park both days for the Route 36 matchup between the Hornell Steamers and the Dansville Gliders at Babcock Park. Thursday's game at 5, doubleheader on Friday at 2. Sponsored by Dansville Chevrolet, Genesee Digital, Dansville Water Systems, the Michael Adam Insurance Agency, the Whalen Food Mart, Dansville Radiator, Dogwood Floral, Dansville Muffler and Brake, and Tony's Pizzeria. 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

0: 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With this Saturday, enjoy a drive-through chicken barbecue. Gotta love that. Saturday, July 11th, noon till gone, Wayland United Methodist Church. It's going on in the parking lot for $15. It's a good deal for a meal. It's the Mighty Led Zeppelin next.
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2: Classic Rock 93.9 weather. Tonight, a chance of showers and thunderstorms, then mostly cloudy, with temperatures around 65 degrees and light southerly winds. Thursday turns mostly sunny, then brings a chance of showers and thunderstorms, with highs in the mid-80s and light southwesterly winds. Thursday night holds a chance of showers and thunderstorms near 65 degrees. Friday stays unsettled, with showers and thunderstorms likely and highs around 81 degrees. Currently, it's partly cloudy and 73 degrees.

0: The Dansville Chamber celebrates baseball, mom, and apple pie for July's second Saturday Dansville event. 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

0: Tesla, Little Susie. The actual title of that song is Little Susie's on the Up. Originally done by an English band called PhD, and their claim to fame was they're one of the first six videos played on MTV when they made their debut. And apparently, maybe the guys in Tesla saw it and said, hey, you know, we should form a band and cover that song. I like to think. How about we kick off another long set? We're going to do it for you next.
1: Hey, Professor Rock, Adam Reeder here with today's Classic Rock U Crash Course. Already Gone is one of Eagles' hits that was not written by anyone in the band. Jack Tempshin mailed a cassette of the tune to Glenn Frey, who immediately grabbed it and recognized it as the rock and roll hit the group truly needed. The Eagles were ready to spread their wings, moving the sound beyond their country folk roots toward a punchier AM radio rock style. On the production side, it marked a turning point. The song was the first recorded after the band relocated from London back to Los Angeles and dismissed their initial producer, the legendary Glyn Johns. Instead, they enlisted Bill Simzik, who urged them to loosen up, have a little bit more fun, and let the music breathe in the studio. Already Gone crested at number 32 on the Billboard Hot 100. Jack Tempshin also wrote Peaceful Easy Feeling that rose 10 slots higher than Already Gone at number 22. That's today's Crash Course. We'll see you this weekend on Classic Rock U.
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Learn to Fly from the Foo Fighters. Got a big show in Vegas at the Allegiant Stadium. That's a big deal for Foo Fighters. Anytime you get to play a football stadium, especially in a city like Vegas, as we keep it rocking into the night with 38 Special.

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0: band that had a lot of attitude, especially early on. Roger Daltrey, kind of mimicking people who are on speed with my generation. Did you know that? Well, it's the way it is. It's sometimes fun to find out behind the songs, and we're going to get a little Nirvana on for you next.
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2: Classic Rock 93.9 weather. Tonight stays partly cloudy around 65 degrees with light southeasterly winds. Thursday turns mostly sunny, then a chance of showers and thunderstorms as highs climb into the mid-80s. Thursday night holds a chance of showers and thunderstorms near 65. Friday brings showers and thunderstorms likely around 81, then Friday night rain showers likely and mostly cloudy near 60. Currently, it's clear and 72 degrees.

0: The Dansville Chamber celebrates baseball, mom, and apple pie for July's second Saturday Dansville event. 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

0: 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It's only rock and roll, but I like it. Let's rewind on down the road. 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

0: Hey, Russian Fly By Night with Mudboy. They're rocking quite a tour on their 50-something tour. We heard from Bon Jovi in that set. Bon Jovi also began a tour two nights ago. They're doing up the Forever Tour, only doing huge stadium shows. Way to go, man. That band puts on quite a show. Doobie Bros, they're coming up. Author on the Thunder from Down Under. And Peter Frampton is next.
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0: Booyah! 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Doobie Bros in the long train running with mud. That's something to do now that America is 250 years old. You hop a train, you go across the whole country, and you tour the beautiful USA. Hey, Billy Squire's coming up. Out there on Foreigner and Def Leppard there next.
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3: Classic Rock 93.9 weather. Tonight stays partly cloudy around 65 degrees with light southeasterly winds. Thursday turns mostly sunny, then a chance of showers and thunderstorms as highs climb into the mid-80s. Thursday night holds a chance of showers and thunderstorms near 65. Friday brings showers and thunderstorms likely around 81. Then Friday night rain showers likely and mostly cloudy near 60. Currently, it's clear and 72 degrees.

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0: foreigner in a long, long way from home with Mud. They've been a long, long way from home for a real long time, rocking a tour. Their touring will end at the end of the year. A little later on in the year, though, they'll hang out with the legendary Lynyrd Skynyrd, two legendary bands, one amazing tour. The Double Trouble Double Vision Tour will be on. Tom Petty's coming up, author on Aerosmith, and Billy Squire's next.
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0: Hey, go ahead, have yourself a Cigar Floyd with Mud. We heard from Black Sabbath in that set with that great coughing on Sweet Leaf. Boy, it was a year ago that Ozzy and Black Sabbath did that fantastic reunion show, and then a few weeks later, Ozzy unfortunately passed away July 22nd. He's so missed. R.I.P. Ozzy Osbourne. Hey, the Scorpions are coming up. Author on Kenny Wayne and Journey, they're next.
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3: Classic Rock 93.9 weather. Tonight stays partly cloudy around 65 degrees with light southeasterly winds. Thursday turns mostly sunny, then a chance of showers and thunderstorms as highs climb into the mid-80s. Thursday night holds a chance of showers and thunderstorms near 65. Friday brings showers and thunderstorms likely around 81. Then Friday night rain showers likely and mostly cloudy near 60. Currently, it's clear and 70 degrees.
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0: Right on Kenny Wayne's styling with the blue on black with Mud from Classic Rock 93.9 Journey in that set, the very affable Journey. Any way you want it, you got it. That's their final tune they do each and every night in concert on their final Frontier tour. I think it should be the first tune, but what do I know? Hey, there's a drive-through chicken barbecue on Saturday from noon till gone at the Wayland United Methodist Church parking lot. 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

0: Hey, you know what? All my friends, they know the Lowrider, the da da da da da da da da da da da da tune with mud. I like hearing that tune on a TV commercial for some drug, and they use that tune, which is pretty cool to hear. You know, at least War, they're collecting a paycheck with that tune on TV nightly. You two, they're coming up. 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
3: Classic Rock 93.9 weather. Tonight stays partly cloudy around 65 degrees with light southeasterly winds. Thursday turns mostly sunny, then a chance of showers and thunderstorms as highs climb into the mid-80s. Thursday night holds a chance of showers and thunderstorms near 65. Friday brings showers and thunderstorms likely around 81, then Friday night rain showers likely and mostly cloudy near 60. Currently, it's mostly clear and 68 degrees.
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0: right on. Stevie Ray Vaughan, Pride and Joy, with my Rolling Stones from Some Girls in that set. Gonna Miss You, Rolling Stones' new album is out tomorrow. Foreign Tongues, another great album from the legendary Rolling Stones. Way to go. Hey, REO, they're coming up. Author on Stone Temple Pilots and Aldo Nova is next.
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3: Classic Rock 93.9 weather. Tonight stays partly cloudy around 65 degrees with light southeasterly winds. Thursday turns mostly sunny, then a chance of showers and thunderstorms as highs climb into the mid-80s. Thursday night holds a chance of showers and thunderstorms near 65. Friday brings showers and thunderstorms likely around 81, then Friday night rain showers likely and mostly cloudy near 60. Currently, it's clear and 66 degrees.
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0: tour. In fact, later on in the year, they have a whole Vegas residency going deep into 2027. Way to go, Metallica. Keep rocking your touring. Doobie Bros are coming up. Author on Alice in Chains and Van Halen, they're next.
1: Hey, it's the Professor of Rock. 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

0: You know it. You got to listen to the music. Doobie Bros with Mud, Alice in Chains in that set. Look out. The rooster is coming to get you. A very angry, aggressive rooster is coming to get you. That sounds like a mean rooster in that tune, right? Hey, GNR, they're coming up. Other on the Top and Collective Soul. They're next.
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3: Classic Rock 93.9 weather. Tonight stays partly cloudy around 65 degrees with light southeasterly winds. Thursday turns mostly sunny, then a chance of showers and thunderstorms as highs climb into the mid-80s. Thursday night holds a chance of showers and thunderstorms near 65. Friday brings showers and thunderstorms likely around 81. Then Friday night rain showers likely and mostly cloudy near 60. Currently, it's clear and 66 degrees.
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0: Yeah, the top in the tube with Mud from Classic Rock 93.9. 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

0: Hey, you know what? You can go your own way. Fleetwood Mac with Mudd. We heard from AC/DC in that set. And Back in Black, they're rocking part two of their Power Up Tour going through the end of September. Boy, what a show they put on. They end each and every night with For Those About to Rock. We salute you and we salute you, Thunder from Down Under. Floyd's coming up, author on Nirvana. And Rush, they're next.
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3: Classic Rock 93.9 weather. Thursday stays mostly sunny. Then there's a slight chance of showers and thunderstorms near 89 degrees with light southwesterly winds. Thursday night brings a chance of showers and thunderstorms around 65. Friday turns wetter with rain showers and around 81 degrees, followed by Friday night showers and thunderstorms, then mostly cloudy near 60. Saturday looks mostly sunny around 81. Currently, it's clear and 66 degrees.
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0: 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Edgar Winter Group with Free Ride and Pat Benatar, Hit Me With Your Best Shot. Good morning, I'm Ed on this Thursday, bringing you more music in the morning. Kinks, Scorpions, and Creedence all coming up.
1: 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And I'll talk with Neil Sean of Journey about the jam session that led to one of their biggest hits landing on a movie soundtrack. 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
1: With SRN News, I'm John Scott. The U.S. military completing a round of strikes early Thursday morning in Iran. The strikes took place shortly after President Trump declared the Memorandum of Understanding with Tehran is over. The U.S. Military Central Command says it hit some 90 targets across Iran. Utah prosecutors plan to play audio clips in open court of law enforcement officials interviewing the roommate of the man accused of killing conservative activist Charlie Kirk. Robinson is charged with aggravated murder and has not entered a plea. He turned himself in a day after the fatal shooting of Kirk at Utah Valley University in September. A hazardous record-breaking heat wave scorching the United States, bringing triple-digit temperatures to millions. A powerful heat dome roasting the western U.S., some of the most intense heat, will be centering on the Rockies. This is SRN News.
2: Hey, did you know the odds of our universe having the exact physical constants needed for life is 1 in 10 to the power of 10 to the power of 123rd? That's a number so large there aren't enough particles in the universe to write it down. It's not philosophy, it's physics. I've been telling you about the new documentary called The Story of Everything, and it's now available through streaming online. 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
4: A man already out on parole, was a five-time convicted felon in New York, is back behind bars. Village of Bath police report 43-year-old Kyle B. Krishner of Bath was arrested after report of a domestic violence incident. Krishner was arrested and charged with assault in the third degree and harassment in the second degree. Police say he resisted arrest and also was charged with obstructing governmental administration. He was taken to the Steuben County Jail, arraigned, and released. It was then found he was on parole after his last felony conviction. 2 days later, Krishner was

0: located and once again arrested for violating his parole. He was taken to the Steuben County Jail, where he remains in custody. A Horseheads man who was arrested last year after an investigation by New York State Police will not serve prison time after accepting a plea deal to a reduced charge. 38-year-old Henry Cuesta of Horseheads originally was charged with child sexual abuse and endangering the welfare of a child. Last November, Cuesta accepted a plea deal for second-degree sexual abuse. He was sentenced in the town of Horseheads court Wednesday, July 8th. Cuesta was sentenced to 60 days in jail. He must then register as a level 1 sex offender for 20 years. After that time, if he does not reoffend, he can petition the court to dismiss the sex offender designation. Music series at the Hornell Union Square Park continues tonight, Thursday, July 9th, from 5 to 9 p.m., and features the group Tin Lizard. For more information, go to hornellhpg.com. Saturday's Powerball jackpot will increase to an estimated $457 million, as no players matched all six numbers during Wednesday night's drawing.
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3: AP Sports, I'm Jennifer King. Argentina scrambled for an improbable 3-2 victory over Egypt after trailing by two. Christian Romero started the rally at 79 minutes. Messi evened the score with a record 21st World Cup goal, and Enzo Fernandez scored the winning goal in extra time. Argentina's coach, Lionel Scaloni, says he was in tears. The guys even call me a crybaby now, he says, but I don't care. Feeling this way again after 20 years is incredible. Switzerland beat Colombia 4-3 in a shootout after a scoreless draw. Switzerland will face Argentina in the quarterfinals on Saturday in Kansas City. At Wimbledon, seven-time champ Novak Djokovic prevailed over Felix Auger-Aliassime after more than 5 hours, setting up a semifinal against defending champion Jannik Sinner. And findings of a post-mortem analysis by the family of former Dallas Cowboys defensive end Marshawn Nealon found he had a brain abnormality linked to repeated head trauma. I'm Jennifer King, AP Sports.
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5: Classic Rock 93.9 weather. Thursday stays mostly sunny. Then there's a slight chance of showers and thunderstorms near 89 degrees with light southwesterly winds. Thursday night brings a chance of showers and thunderstorms around 65. Friday turns wetter with rain showers and around 81 degrees, followed by Friday night showers and thunderstorms, then mostly cloudy near 60. Saturday looks mostly sunny around 81. Currently, it's clear and 66 degrees.
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0: Classic Rock 93.9, Led Zeppelin and Def Leppard in that set. Good morning, I'm Ed, and we're getting toward county fair season. In fact, we know we're going to be bringing you a lot of messages about the Allegheny County Fair. That's coming up the 20th through the 25th down in Angelica. Always fun to wander around the fairs and catch some rides and some music and all that kind of good stuff. They're going to have tractor and truck pulls and all that good stuff going on at that fair. Tesla is coming up on Classic Rock 93.9.
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0: journey with Lights on Classic Rock 93.9. They just wrapped up the first leg of their Final Frontier farewell tour about a week ago. Bon Jovi before that, Wanted, Dead or Alive on Classic Rock 93.9. Good morning, Ed here with you. While my voice holds out, I get hanging out in air conditioning and sometimes it'll just come on that way, so we'll struggle through it. Coming up this Saturday at the Dansville Gliders game. That's the celebration of second Saturday Dansville for the month of July. Game starts at 5 o'clock. There's going to be an apple pie eating contest there for different ages. They say 8 to 98, but I think if you're over 98, they'll let you play anyway. Jimi Hendrix, Aerosmith, Red Rider all coming up.
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1: Dansville Lions Club. Their motto is, "We Serve," with a primary focus on sight and giving back to the community while having fun.
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0: Red Ryder with Lunatic Fringe News and a glance at the gliders, sponsored by Dansville Chevrolet, up right now.
1: News. I'm John Scott. The United States launching new airstrikes against Iran, and Iran responded by targeting some Gulf countries. The strikes came hours after President Trump said recent Iranian attacks on ships in the Strait of Hormuz signaled the end of the ceasefire and threatened to escalate the conflict if they didn't stop. The main Democratic Party voting to hold a convention now that Graham Plattner has announced he'll drop out of the U.S. Senate race. Potential contenders already showing interest. Government data release shows that U.S. airlines spent $6.66 billion on jet fuel in May, and marking an 84% increase from the previous year. It was the second month in a row with fuel cost exceeding $6 billion. And Bonnie Tyler, the gravelly-voiced Welsh pop star known for Total Eclipse of the Heart, has died at age 75. This is SRN News.
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5: The Bath Village Fire Department announced it's hosting a community day of water fun in Pulteney Park, Tuesday, July 14th. 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The Bath Village Fire Department urges you to bring family, invite friends, and don't forget a towel. 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Sunday, July 12th, beginning at 9 a.m., the Beyond the Call Run to support first responders takes place at Watkins Glen International. 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The three-mile run can be completed as a relay team of three or by an individual. Runners must be 13 years old or older to participate. Organizers say the 1.5-mile run is perfect for people who want to run as a family with their children who are six or older. Pre-registration online is required. Those who want to support but not run can donate on the registration site as well. Register at theglen.com/events/beyond-the-call. All earnings from the event will go toward the new Sheriff Ron Spike First Responder Wellness Center. A drive-through chicken barbecue is being held this Saturday, July 11th, from noon until it's gone, at the Wayland United Methodist Church parking lot at 1 East Avenue. Price of a chicken dinner is $15.
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8: 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I'm Frank Williams reporting for WDNY and WDXT Sports. Well, the site was Houghton University yesterday as the Dansville Gliders headed in to take on the Rapids. Rapids had an early lead in the game, but Dansville exploded for 8 runs in the 9th inning to come away with a 12-5 victory. Zachary Shook started for Dansville, working 6 strong innings, giving up 4 runs on 7 hits. He struck out 5 and walked 3. Cole Kelleher would be the recipient of the 8-run cushion in the 9th to get the win. He threw three innings, gave up one run on two hits, struck out one, and walked three. The Gliders would wind up with a 16-hit attack, with seven of them coming in the ninth inning alone. Luca Fenton had a productive day at the plate with three hits, four RBIs, and scored a run. Emmett McClain also had three hits, a pair of runs batted in, scored twice, and stole three bases. Phil Lombardi had a three-hit day with a double and drove in a couple of runs while scoring one and stealing a base. Derek Babineaux and Bobby Griffin each had two hits apiece to go along with RBIs and runs scored in the game. Sean Louis, Ethan Loop, and Michael Rally each had hits, drove in runs, and scored runs. Zach Mauter picked up an RBI, scored a run, and stole a base. Danny Wellington led Genesee's offense with three hits and a pair of RBIs. Louis Tamaro had a pair of hits. Gage Wheaton homered and drove in three for the Rapids, who are now 13-15-1. Dansville improves to 18-9 as they open a four-game pivotal homestand with three of those games against second-place Hornell. The Gliders host Hornell this afternoon at 5 p.m. at Babcock Park. They will play the Steamers in a doubleheader tomorrow starting at 2 p.m. We will have live coverage of all three of those games right here on 105.7 WDNY. Other action yesterday in the New York Collegiate Baseball League, Rochester shaded Watertown 5-4, and Syracuse doubled up Cheryl 8-4. 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
10: Classic Rock 93.9 weather. Thursday stays mostly sunny. Then there's a slight chance of showers and thunderstorms near 89 degrees, with light southwesterly winds. Thursday night brings a chance of showers and thunderstorms around 65. Friday turns wetter with rain showers and around 81 degrees, followed by Friday night showers and thunderstorms, then mostly cloudy near 60. Saturday looks mostly sunny around 81. Currently, it's clear and 66 degrees.
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0: Quiet Riot, Come On, Feel the Noise. Alice Cooper before that with Poison. Well, good morning. I'm Ed, and today is designated as Fashion Day. And, of course, fashion trends come and go, and I've never been all that trendy, but, you know, I guess I had the bell bottoms in high school, in junior high school, I guess. Back in the 90s, I don't think they called it a mullet, but I guess I had a proto-mullet. I guess I really haven't followed styles that much. I'm probably so many trends behind that I'm already back in style. Bob Seger coming up on Classic Rock 93.9.
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0: Blue Oyster Cult with Godzilla on Classic Rock 93.9. Ed here, and a reminder that coming up on Saturday, there's going to be a drive-through chicken barbecue at the Wayland United Methodist Church parking lot. $15. It goes from noon until they run out. On the way, we've got music from Eddie Money, Pearl Jam, and the Stones.
1: Hey, it's the Professor of Rock. 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

0: Rolling Stones, do on Classic Rock 93.9. They've got a new album coming out soon. Right now, last look at news for this morning here on Classic Rock 93.9.
1: With SRN News, I'm John Scott. President Trump declared the interim memorandum of understanding with Iran over, and the U.S. carried out fresh strikes on Iranian targets. The U.S. said the strikes were intended to further degrade Iran's ability to threaten freedom of navigation in the Strait of Hormuz. A massive heat dome building over the western U.S. this week before expanding toward the north-central region this weekend. As the heat dome ages and shifts, the door will be open for thunderstorms to erupt over the deserts and Great Basin. Ukrainian drones have hit more Russian oil facilities and set two tankers ablaze in the Sea of Azov a day after President Trump pledged to grant Ukraine a license to manufacture Patriot air defense systems. New suspected Ebola cases reported in previously unaffected parts of the Congo. The case is now reaching 600. This is SRN News.
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4: A man already out on parole, was a 5-time convicted felon in New York, is back behind bars. Village of Bath police report 43-year-old Kyle B. Krishner of Bath was arrested after report of a domestic violence incident. Krishner was arrested and charged with assault in the third degree and harassment in the second degree. Police say he resisted arrest and also was charged with obstructing governmental administration. He was taken to the Steuben County Jail, arraigned, and released. It was then found he was on parole after his last felony conviction. 2 days later, Krishner was located and once again arrested for violating his parole. He was taken to the Steuben County Jail, where he remains in custody. A Horseheads man who was arrested last year after an investigation by New York State Police will not serve prison time after accepting a plea deal to a reduced charge. 38-year-old Henry Cuesta of Horseheads originally was charged with child sexual abuse and endangering the welfare of a child. Last November, Cuesta accepted a plea deal for second-degree sexual abuse. He was sentenced in the town of Horseheads court Wednesday, July 8th. Cuesta was sentenced to 60 days in jail. He must then register as a level 1 sex offender for 20 years. After that time, if he does not reoffend, he can petition the court to dismiss the sex offender designation. Music series at the Hornell Union Square Park continues tonight, Thursday, July 9th, from 5 to 9 p.m., and features the group Tin Lizard. For more information, go to hornellhpg.com. Saturday's Powerball jackpot will increase to an estimated $457 million, as no players matched all 6 numbers during Wednesday night's drawing.
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7: Classic Rock 93.9 weather. Thursday stays mostly sunny. Then there's a slight chance of showers and thunderstorms near 89 degrees with light southwesterly winds. Thursday night brings a chance of showers and thunderstorms around 65. Friday turns wetter with rain showers and around 81 degrees, followed by Friday night showers and thunderstorms, then mostly cloudy near 60. Saturday looks mostly sunny around 81. Currently, it's clear and 72 degrees.
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0: Boston, Hitch a Ride, and Billy Squire, Lonely Is the Night on Classic Rock 93.9. Coming up at the top of the hour, five in a row, as we do each weekday on the 9 o'clock Rock Block, David Bowie will get it underway.
1: Here's what's happening in the five-county area. Dinsville's second Saturday will be celebrated on July 11th from 11 till 2 with many downtown festivals, family activities, and more. This month's theme is Baseball Mom and Apple Pie at the Dinsville Gliders baseball game at Babcock Park. First pitch is at 5 p.m. A drive-through chicken barbecue will take place Saturday, July 11th at the Wayland United Methodist Church parking lot. It begins at noon. All are asked to drop by. And America's 250th celebration will take place in Cannadice Saturday, July 11th from 1 to 3:30 at the Cannadice Town Hall at 5949 County Road 37. All are welcome to attend. And a jamboree for PTSD will be held on Saturday, August 1st at the Canasarega Legion Post at 83 Main Street from 1 until 10 p.m. They'll be riding for a reason. Registration starts at 9 a.m. The ride starts at 11. A return is expected at 5, and all are welcome.
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I ain't really sure, but it seems I remember the good times with just a little bit more in focus.

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2: Classic Rock 93.9 weather. Thursday stays mostly sunny. Then there's a slight chance of showers and thunderstorms near 89 degrees with light southwesterly winds. Thursday night brings a chance of showers and thunderstorms around 65. Friday turns wetter with rain showers and around 81 degrees, followed by Friday night showers and thunderstorms, then mostly cloudy near 60. Saturday looks mostly sunny around 81. Currently, it's clear and 75 degrees.
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0: Scorpions on Classic Rock 93.9, I Can't Explain, and The Police with Roxanne. I'm Ed. I'll catch you back here tomorrow. Kara takes control from here, and Paul Schaefer right now has today's day in rock.
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5: July 9th, 1999, Mick Jagger and Jerry Hall call it quits after 9 years of marriage. In the divorce settlement, Jerry gets $15 million, along with the couple's $8 million 26-room mansion in London. In 2000, with Jerry Hall still living there, thieves broke into the mansion and made off with a Mac, a pair of pearl earrings, two silver candlesticks, a dumbbell, and an umbrella. Because it was raining on that day. And today in 1994, the Kiss tribute album, Kiss My enters the charts. 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
5: 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That's S-H-A-F-F-E-R.
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0: Phil Collins right there. I'm Kara. Almost have a working kitchen, so another night of going out to dinner, which I don't hate. My wallet hates it, but personally, it's kind of nice taking a break. I had a grilled salad. 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What is the secret? 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

0: So my buddy Dan is the lead singer, the John Fogerty, if you will, of Creedence Revisited, which I think it's called Creedence Clearwater Revisited. It's everybody from Creedence that's in the band that's alive, except for John Fogerty. He's the John Fogerty. Anyway, he posted video on Instagram the other day of handlers of his luggage, his guitars, his world, tossing them around while he's in the plane watching. It's just, it blows my mind when any luggage handler tosses luggage, but especially a music instrument. You know those are expensive.
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2: Classic Rock 93.9 weather. Thursday stays mostly sunny. Then there's a slight chance of showers and thunderstorms near 89 degrees with light southwesterly winds. Thursday night brings a chance of showers and thunderstorms around 65. Friday turns wetter with rain showers and around 81 degrees, followed by Friday night showers and thunderstorms, then mostly cloudy near 60. Saturday looks mostly sunny, around 81. Currently, it's clear and 81 degrees.
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0: 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There's another pop-up food pantry event coming. 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That's 9384 Main Street in Dansville on Tuesday, July 21st. Starts at 4. 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
1: Foreigner's 1978 hit Double Vision, that drew its spark from a dramatic moment in a Buffalo Sabres New York Rangers game. Bluesy frustration in the recording booth collided with an arena announcer's phrase after Rangers goalie John Davison was knocked to the ice. While Lou Gramm, a devoted Rangers fan, watched the live broadcast in the vocal booth, the PA announcement that Davison was experiencing double vision, that gave Lou Gramm the idea for the chorus right then and there, fueling the stadium-sized anthem and the title of their sophomore album. Double Vision was a huge smash. Sold over 1 million units, it rose to number 2 on the Billboard Hot 100 and held that spot for 2 weeks. That's today's Crash Course. We'll see you this weekend on Classic Rock U.
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I hate pants that are unforgiving. I don't think that's what Metallica's talking about. It's a long set. I'm Kara. You're who you are. This is Golden Earring.

0: Uh-huh. You're listening to the 8th grade air band winner to that song. I was the drummer. Yeah, one of the most proud moments of my life. It's rough when you peak in 8th grade.
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0: Getting dizzy over here. There is Rats. We heard from Def Leppard, and you're getting April Wine. What a treat. 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
2: 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Today stays mostly sunny with a slight chance of showers and thunderstorms near 89 degrees. Tonight brings a chance of showers and thunderstorms around 65 with gentle southerly breezes. Friday turns to rain showers near 81, then Friday night has showers and thunderstorms before becoming mostly cloudy around 60. Saturday looks mostly sunny near 81. Currently, it's mostly clear and 82 degrees.

0: The Dansville Chamber celebrates baseball, mom, and apple pie for July's second Saturday Dansville event. 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

0: Gone Too Soon. Tom Petty right there with the Heartbreakers. I'm Kara. Next up, Led Zeppelin, Twisted Sister. A big set is coming.
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1: Well, we are now in the first full week of July 2026. Rod Bain brings us up to date on crop conditions and crop progress.
3: Intense heat over Midwestern growing areas over the past week appears to have produced little to be concerned about from a corn and soybean crop condition perspective. USDA meteorologist Brad Rippey says for corn for the period ending July 5th.
4: The good news is that there were absolutely no changes in the overall U.S. corn condition for the week ending July 5th. Steady as a rock at 67% good to excellent and 8% very poor to poor. That is just a little below last year's numbers when we were sitting at 74% good to excellent and 5% very poor to poor.
3: While for the U.S. soybean crop condition for the same time period.
4: Just like corn, we see very little change in the overall condition. We did see a 1 percentage point drop for soybeans good to excellent, now 64%, down a point from last week. 8% very poor to poor, no change from a week ago. And that compares favorably to last year at this time when the crop was 66% good to excellent and 7% very poor to poor.
3: I'm Rod Bain reporting for the U.S. Department of Agriculture in Washington, D.C.
1: 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Our pearl of wisdom today reminds us all that a diamond... 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
1: With SRN News, I'm John Scott. The U.S. launching new airstrikes against Iran, and Tehran responded by targeting Gulf countries. Prosecutors working to show they have enough evidence to try Tyler Robinson in the murder of Charlie Kirk.
2: Charlie Kirk's widow and parents were back in court in Utah on Wednesday as investigators testified in the week-long preliminary hearing for the man accused of killing him. I was in the courtroom as an agent with the Utah State Bureau of Investigation described the night that defendant Tyler Robinson showed up with his parents at the Washington County Sheriff's Office to turn himself in. He has not entered a plea. Next in the case, we expect to hear parts of an interview with Robinson's roommate and romantic partner, Lance Twiggs. Prosecutors say they also plan to introduce as evidence an alleged confession note that Robinson left for Twig. Outside the courthouse in Provo, Utah, I'm Hannah Schoenbaum.
1: This is SRN News.
3: From the Genesee Now newsroom, I'm Ken Haight.
4: Rochester Regional Health reports operations at Rochester General Hospital are back to normal this morning after a lockdown in the overnight hours. Rochester Regional Health says the lockdown was due to an alleged threat at the hospital, while Rochester Police report of a woman with a gun outside threatening to hurt herself. Officers and hospital security searched the area and found no threat, concluding it was a prank call. There was no disruption to patient care. A man already out on parole, who was a five-time convicted felon in New York, is back behind bars. Village of Bath police report 43-year-old Kyle B. Krishner of Bath was arrested after report of a domestic violence incident. Krishner was arrested and charged with assault in the third degree and harassment in the second degree. Police say he resisted arrest and also was charged with obstructing governmental administration. He was taken to the Steuben County Jail, arraigned, and released. It was then found he was on parole after his last felony conviction. 2 days later, Krishner was located and once again arrested for violating his parole. He was taken to the Steuben County Jail, where he remains in custody. 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
6: Classic Rock 93.9 weather. Today stays mostly sunny with a slight chance of showers and thunderstorms, near 89 degrees. Tonight brings a chance of showers and thunderstorms around 65, with gentle southerly breezes. Friday turns to rain showers near 81, then Friday night has showers and thunderstorms before becoming mostly cloudy around 60. Saturday looks mostly sunny near 81. Currently, it's mostly clear and 82 degrees.
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0: killing it on the radio, if I do say so myself, and apparently I do. That was Queen. We heard Clapton with Blind Faith, The Doors on the Way, ZZ Top being very polite next.
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0: Well, touch me. All right. The Stroke, next from Billy Squire. Not saying anything more.
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2: Classic Rock 93.9 weather. Today stays mostly sunny with a slight chance of showers and thunderstorms, near 89 degrees. Tonight brings a chance of showers and thunderstorms around 65, with gentle southerly breezes. Friday turns to rain showers near 81, then Friday night has showers and thunderstorms before becoming mostly cloudy around 60. Saturday looks mostly sunny near 81. Currently, it's mostly clear and 84 degrees.
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4: 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I'm Frank Williams reporting for WDNY and WDXT Sports. Well, the site was Houghton University yesterday as the Dansville Gliders headed in to take on the Rapids. Rapids had an early lead in the game, but Dansville exploded for 8 runs in the 9th inning to come away with a 12-5 victory. Zachary Shook started for Dansville, working 6 strong innings, giving up 4 runs on 7 hits. He struck out 5 and walked 3. Cole Kelleher would be the recipient of the 8-run cushion in the 9th to get the win. He threw 3 innings, gave up 1 run on 2 hits, struck out 1 and walked 3. The Gliders would wind up with a 16-hit attack, with 7 of them coming in the 9th inning alone. Luca Fenton had a productive day at the plate with 3 hits, 4 RBIs, and scored a run. Emmett McClain also had 3 hits, a pair of runs batted in, scored twice, and stole 3 bases. Phil Lombardi had a 3-hit day with a double and drove in a couple of runs while scoring 1 and stealing a base. Derek Babineau and Bobby Griffin each had 2 hits apiece to go along with RBIs and runs scored in the game. Sean Louie, Ethan Loop,

0: and Michael Rally each had hits, drove in runs, and scored runs. Zach Mauter picked up an RBI, scored a run, and stole a base. Danny Wellington led Genesee's offense with three hits and a pair of RBIs. Louis Tamaro had a pair of hits. Gage Wheaton homered and drove in three for the Rapids, who are now 13-15-1. Dansville improves to 18-9 as they open a four-game pivotal homestand with three of those games against second-place Hornell. The Gliders host Hornell this afternoon at 5 p.m. at Babcock Park. They will play the Steamers in a doubleheader tomorrow starting at 2 p.m. We will have live coverage of all three of those games right here on 105.7 WDNY. Other action yesterday in the New York Collegiate Baseball League, Rochester shaded Watertown 5-4 and Syracuse doubled up Sherrill 8-4. 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

0: 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Good news, big set next. And first up, a song specifically for those of us who are Leadfoots.
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2: Here's what's happening in the five-county area. 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All are asked to drop by. And America's 250th celebration will take place in Canadice Saturday, July 11th from 1 to 3:30 at the Canadice Town Hall at 5949 County Road 37. All are welcome to attend. And a jamboree for PTSD will be held on Saturday, August 1st at the Canasarega Legion Post at 83 Main Street from 1 until 10 p.m. They'll be riding for a reason. Registration starts at 9 a.m. The ride starts at 11. A return is expected at 5, and all are welcome.
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0: Heart for you. I'm Kara. I've got this National Today calendar. I always look at it. That's how I knew today was Fashion Day. I'm also looking ahead. Apparently, July 14th is National Nude Day. July 15th is National Hot Dog Day. I mean, for the dudes, shouldn't that land on the same day?
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0: It's Kara. I love iced Americanos in the summer. Americano is like the most caffeine you can get and zero calories at a coffee shop. That's why it's my go-to. And I jokingly asked for a bucket-sized iced Americano. It was pretty much a bucket-sized iced Americano. That was on Monday. I'm still wired.
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2: Classic Rock 93.9 weather. Today stays mostly sunny with a slight chance of showers and thunderstorms, near 89 degrees. Tonight brings a chance of showers and thunderstorms around 65 with gentle southerly breezes. Friday turns to rain showers near 81, then Friday night has showers and thunderstorms before becoming mostly cloudy around 60. Saturday looks mostly sunny near 81. Currently, it's mostly clear and 86 degrees.

0: The Dansville Chamber celebrates baseball, mom, and apple pie for July's second Saturday Dansville event. 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

0: Ouchie poo. No thank you to feedback when I'm wearing headphones. Kara here, Classic Rock 93.9. It's coming Saturday, a week from Saturday, the 18th of July, Dansville Granule Mural Community Paint Day. Show up. All the supplies are being provided. This sounds like a lot of fun. You can paint a piece of history on the Dansville Granule Mural. This is 10 a.m. Saturday, July 13th on the north wall of Sunrise Restaurant on Main Street.
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0: my gosh, I got in my car the other night and I'm like, what is that smell? I could not figure it out. It was awful. I dealt with it because I had to go where I was going. But man, the next day my son's like, oh yeah, I left my hockey gear in your car. I got to grab it. I'm like, oh, I don't miss that smell at all.
1: 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We'll be at Babcock Park both days as the Hornell Steamers roll into town to take on the Dansville Gliders at Babcock Park. 5 o'clock on Thursday, doubleheader at 2 on Friday. 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

0: A communication breakdown, ironically, happens at radio stations all the time. 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Next up, though, we'll do what we do best. Rock your workday. How about some Def Leppard? Coming.
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2: Classic Rock 93.9 weather. Today stays mostly sunny with a slight chance of showers and thunderstorms, near 89 degrees. Tonight brings a chance of showers and thunderstorms around 65, with gentle southerly breezes. Friday turns to rain showers near 81, then Friday night has showers and thunderstorms before becoming mostly cloudy around 60. Saturday looks mostly sunny near 81. Currently, it's mostly clear and 88 degrees.
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1: Here's what's happening in the five-county area. Dansville's second Saturday will be celebrated on July 11th from 11 till 2 with many downtown festivals, family activities, and more. This month's theme is Baseball Mom and Apple Pie at the Dansville Gliders baseball game at Babcock Park. First pitch is at 5 p.m. A drive-through chicken barbecue will take place Saturday, July 11th at the Whalen United Methodist Church parking lot. It begins at noon. All are asked to drop by. And America's 250th celebration will take place in Canadice Saturday, July 11th from 1 to 3:30 at the Canadice Town Hall at 5949 County Road 37. All are welcome to attend. And a jamboree for PTSD will be held on Saturday, August 1st at the Canasarega Legion Post at 83 Main Street from 1 until 10 p.m. They'll be riding for a reason. Registration starts at 9 a.m. The ride starts at 11. A return is expected at 5, and all are welcome.
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Getting some help from Whitesnake this afternoon. It's Thursday already. Where did the week go? As we continue with your soundtrack, here's Queen with some help from David Bowie.

0: The Dansville Chamber celebrates baseball, mom, and apple pie for July's second Saturday Dansville event. 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

0: getting some help from Aerosmith this afternoon. It's Greg Stone. And have you heard the story about the flight instructor who jumped out of the plane? This is not a joke. This happened in Argentina. He had a student in the plane with him. This was his second student of the day. So they're up there. He looks at the student and says, "It's been great. You know what you need to do." Took off his headset, opened the door, and then leapt to his death. They found him. She had to land the plane, which she did successfully. The plane was undamaged. She was able to do that despite being in total shock. I mean, what's your reaction to that? That's crazy. According to the flight school, they said that there were no signs of mental illness or stress in his life. They said he was a wonderful human being. That's crazy. Who knows? I bet we'll hear more about his backstory as the days go by. Give me a few moments. We'll come back. I've got Journey for you here in just a few moments. Plus, we've got the Daily Haircut and the Word of the Day coming up next hour.
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0: The Dansville Chamber celebrates baseball, mom, and apple pie for July's second Saturday Dansville event. 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

0: Weather. Tonight brings a chance of showers and thunderstorms, with temperatures around 65 degrees and light west winds. Friday stays unsettled with showers and thunderstorms likely, warming to the upper 70s. Friday night keeps a chance of showers and thunderstorms, then turns mostly cloudy with temperatures around 65 degrees. Saturday looks mostly sunny and near 81 degrees. Currently, it's mostly cloudy and 88 degrees.
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0: Well, I could use some ice right now. It's a bit toasty, don't you think? It's Greg Stone, and we've got funny on the way this afternoon, like we always do, from Keith Alberstadt today. Talks about sarcasm and being on Jeopardy. Don't want to miss the shot of funny this afternoon. Plus, music on the way from Stevie Nicks and Van Halen.
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0: I'm getting some help from BTO as we bust out the funny. Let's see if we can put a smile on that sour pussy of yours. Here is Keith Alberstadt on sarcasm and being on Jeopardy.
1: I love being sarcastic. It's how I'm wired. I was getting a bottle of wine once for a dinner function. I could not read the label very well. Out of complete curiosity, I said, "Excuse me, ma'am, what year is this?" She said, "The wine." "No, ma'am. I am a time traveler. I am only here to beg you, please don't break up with your boyfriend, or I'll never be born." I know this for a fact. I watch a lot of TV, and I know that if I were ever a contestant on Jeopardy, I would lose. So to guarantee cash in hand, here's my game plan. I would sell my answer space for corporate advertising. The Mona Lisa was painted here. Yes, Keith. What is Gatorade? Why do you keep saying that, Keith? You lose. Oh, do I, Alex?
0: Keith Alberstadt, that is your shot of funny this afternoon. We'll get back to the rock here in just a few.
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3: Classic Rock 93.9 weather. Tonight brings a chance of showers and thunderstorms, with temperatures around 65 degrees and light west winds. Friday stays unsettled with showers and thunderstorms likely, warming to the upper 70s. Friday night keeps a chance of showers and thunderstorms, then turns mostly cloudy with temperatures around 65 degrees. Saturday looks mostly sunny and near 81 degrees. Currently, it's mostly cloudy and 88 degrees.
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0: classic off of 1984 from Van Halen. You're listening to The Greg Stone Show, and you know I appreciate that. Coming up next hour, we'll play the game. Stone Cold Fact or a bunch of Stony Baloney with Pink Floyd and some Ozzy for you next.
1: Here's what's happening in the five-county area. Dinsville's second Saturday will be celebrated on July 11th from 11 till 2 with many downtown festivals, family activities, and more. This month's theme is Baseball Mom and Apple Pie at the Dinsville Gliders baseball game at Babcock Park. First pitch is at 5 p.m. A drive-thru chicken barbecue will take place Saturday, July 11th at the Whalen United Methodist Church parking lot. It begins at noon. All are asked to drop by. And America's 250th celebration will take place in Canadice Saturday, July 11th from 1 to 3:30 at the Canadice Town Hall at 5949 County Road 37. All are welcome to attend. And a jamboree for PTSD will be held on Saturday, August 1st at the Canasarega Legion Post at 83 Main Street from 1 until 10 p.m. They'll be riding for a reason. Registration starts at 9 a.m. The ride starts at 11. A return is expected at 5, and all are welcome.
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3: 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Here's what's up on this weekend's session of Classic Rock U. We'll bust out a set of huge classics that absolutely define the times they were released in. 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And I'll talk with Neil Sean of Journey about the jam session that led to one of their biggest hits landing on a movie soundtrack.
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0: Steve Miller giving us a hand, part of the Thursday soundtrack. You're listening to the Greg Stone Show, and it's time to play the game. Stone Cold Fact or a bunch of stony baloney. 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Saltwater taffy contains salt water. 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Stone Cold Fact, or is that just a bunch of stony baloney? I got your answer coming up.
1: 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We'll be at Babcock Park both days as the Hornell Steamers roll into town to take on the Dansville Gliders at Babcock Park. 5 o'clock on Thursday, doubleheader at 2 on Friday. 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

0: Clapton and Cocaine on the Greg Stone Show, and it's She Don't Like, She Don't Like. So it's kind of an anti-drug song, don't you think? Wrapping up Stone Cold Fact or a bunch of stony baloney, that saltwater taffy is made with saltwater. That is a bunch of stony baloney. Here is the seaside folklore. The legend was born on the Atlantic City boardwalk back in 1883. After a severe coastal storm flooded a candy shop with ocean water, a young girl asked to buy some treats, and the shop owner jokingly replied that all he had was saltwater taffy, and the name stuck. In reality, the candy is simply a sweet mixture of sugar, corn syrup, water, butter, and flavorings that is pulled to incorporate air and give it that signature chewy texture. Mmm. Saltwater taffy has no salt water in it. Now you know.
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3: Classic Rock 93.9 weather. Tonight brings a chance of showers and thunderstorms, with temperatures around 65 degrees and light west winds. Friday stays unsettled with showers and thunderstorms likely, warming to the upper 70s. Friday night keeps a chance of showers and thunderstorms, then turns mostly cloudy with temperatures around 65 degrees. Saturday looks mostly sunny and near 81 degrees. Currently, it's mostly clear and 86 degrees.

0: The Dansville Chamber celebrates baseball, mom, and apple pie for July's second Saturday Dansville event. 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

0: The Dansville Chamber celebrates baseball, mom, and apple pie for July's second Saturday Dansville event. 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

0: classic track from Kansas on the Greg Stone Show as we roll through your Thursday. We're not done. I got more of your favorites on the way. We'll hear from Temple of the Dog and some Heart.
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3: 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Tonight brings a chance of showers and thunderstorms with temperatures around 65 degrees and light west winds. Friday stays unsettled with showers and thunderstorms likely, warming to the upper 70s. Friday night keeps a chance of showers and thunderstorms, then turns mostly cloudy with temperatures around 65 degrees. Saturday looks mostly sunny and near 81 degrees. Currently, it's clear and 81 degrees.
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0: Temple of the Dog, wrapping up my portion of your Thursday. We'll be back tomorrow, a Friday edition tomorrow of the Greg Stone Show. I know you'll be here because the Friday soundtrack is off the charts. Hey, thanks for being here. I greatly appreciate it. Join us tomorrow, won't you? Same stony time, same stony place.
1: This is not headline news. The Emmy nominations are out. Hacks led all comedies with 24 nominations. Despite the title, Hacks is not about Jimmy Fallon's writing staff. The Pitt has the most nominations with 25. The Pitt is a fantasy show about intelligent, talented, and caring doctors who, for some reason, chose to live in Pittsburgh. And according to animal experts, giraffes can perform rudimentary math. You'd think fish would be able to do it too, considering how much time they spend in schools. Hold on now, that one was written by our youngest writer. He's in second grade. This is not headline news.
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